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4: Oops, FEME.

heard Mama and Papa talking. I heard Papa tell Mama, let that boy boogie woogie. It's in him, and it got to come out.

Simple Minds com Mandela Day, Marina e Caetano Veloso, Nosso Estranho Amor, Bruno Mars, Treasure, aniversariante do dia, né? Boy George, Culture Club com Let Somebody Love You, Role Model com Sally When the Wine Runs Out, ainda rolou Anderson Paak e o Silk Sonic,

takes a boy to live, takes a man to pretend he was there. So then we grew a little and knew a lot.

I want you to start it off, and we gon' stack it up and bust something like this. Y'all ready out there? Come on.